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0: Hatte Unfallstelle mit mehreren Fahrzeugen. 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

just waited for the moment that you would come through my door. But this brought loneliness so far. I lay my hand unto my

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2: All the rich kids are out of town. Me and my boys just getting wasted. Stolen cigarettes, sipping mom drinks facing. We're empty as the cans.